I used to walk past your house. 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I saw your silhouette on the blind.

night I walk by your window. 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

0: 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Mm, but don't stop, mm, don't stop, mm, don't stop, yeah, don't stop.
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